0: something I want you to have.
1: Oh, it's beautiful. But wait a minute, isn't this...
0: Yeah, yes it is.
1: But I thought the old lady dropped it into the ocean in the air.
0: Well, baby, I went down and got it for you.

This is the original roots rock reggae music in a Brazilian style. The number one hit single, reaching you wherever you are.

0: uma atrás da outra.
1: Estúdio FM.
2: Your call has been forwarded to an automatic voice message system. Whoever is not available.